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magnificent. 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It's my pleasure to introduce now in their first live appearance for goodness knows how long in front of an audience, the Beatles.

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0: 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Yeah. 90310 around the shit. You know what's going on, nigga. Big U, big umbrella.
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preheated. Doesn't seem to bother the natives, though. Back home it gets no one laughing. And here they even sing to it. Must be some voodoo rain chant or something.